The civil authorities have issued a child abduction emergency for Imperial CA, Kern CA, Los Angeles CA, Orange CA, Riverside CA, San Bernardino CA, San Diego CA, San Luis Obispo CA, and Ventura CA, beginning at 3:26 p.m. and ending at 5:26 p.m. An Amber Alert is being issued by the California Highway Patrol on behalf of the Ridgecrest Police Department. On July 29, 2026 at 1130 hours, Maximus Roman, Kaiser Roman and Bailey Roman were abducted from Ridgecrest, California. Maximus is a 10-year-old Hispanic male, 4 feet 7 inches tall, weighing 50 pounds, with black hair and brown eyes. Kaiser is a 8-year-old Hispanic male, 4 feet 6 inches tall, weighing 45 pounds, with black hair and brown eyes. Hilly is a 4-year-old Hispanic female, 3 feet 4 inches tall, weighing 30 pounds, with black hair and brown eyes. The suspect, Julio Roman Garcia, is a 29-year-old Hispanic male, standing 5 feet 11 inches tall, weighing 400 pounds with black hair and brown eyes. The suspect was last seen driving a 2014 gray Honda Accord with California license plate number 9RUN898. If seen, call 911.